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The Rockin' Life, PRL.

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1: 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Got the beast on leash to the net, and tease, she's a whole different animal. Body on the hit, to took it jumping on me, why you tryna glitch?
2: Crash,
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2: 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Different animal. Whole different animal.

0: 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Where everyone can be a rock star.
1: Any bad day can be fixed by driving safe to a place called home. Or meeting your loved ones. End your day with happiness. 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
2: Everyone, it's a rockstar. Sudah hari Jumat rockstar. Weekend nih, yang pasti weekendnya biar makin seru ditemenin sama Gaby Jensen. 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Jadi langsung aja kita mulai. Let's start driving your heart, jiving your soul.

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2: Wellness isn't a trend, it's a lifestyle. 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Kegiatan seharian ini dirancang biar kamu jadi feel better, move better, and live better. Dengan berbagai kegiatan yang bisa kamu ikuti, mulai dari Pilates on the Mat led by Gung Is and Chok Sara, Vinyasa Yoga with Feng Tatis, Healthy Lunch prepared by Dr. Jitendra Pokhriyal and Chef Rafael Siddiq, Wellness Talk with Chris Abbey and Dr. Jitendra Pokhriyal, dan Energetic Workout led by Andrea Dian and Ganindra Bimo. Full day access bisa didapatkan dengan Rp500.000, sudah termasuk Adidas Jersey, goodie bag dari Sensasia, Healthy Lunch by Chef Rafael dan Dr. Jitendra Pokhriyal, Lucky Draw, dan Wellness Bazaar. 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

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I told my mom, tears rushing down my face. 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Tripping. Yeah, I guess she had a point, didn't she? 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

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Ya, seperti biasa, gue bakal memberitahu lo the first nightlife and dancing update. 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Pernah gak sih lo, Rockstar, kayak wondering gitu, kenapa sih? 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Nah, ada nih penjelasannya, Rockstar, ya. Ada neuroscientist sekaligus DJ namanya Vani Dewan yang memang meneliti hubungan antara musik, otak, dan dance floor. 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

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Jadi lo harus mendengarkan, ya kan? Di weekend ini, Sabtu dan Minggu, dari Sabtu dulu, tanggal 5 September, Safaya with DJ Lalu, Vogue Bali Weekly Event Orange Soda with DJ Sean, Stan, Davis, Amtik, and MC Bossman, Mesa Weekly Event Icon with DJ One, Barris One, Pablo, and MC Cash, Hatch Uluwatu presents Ulu Massive with DJ Naken and Amtik, Elation X Zumana presents Ritual of the Sun, The Backroom with guest DJ from Netherlands, DJ Mogel, Mogel, yeah, I think, Mogel The Boys, yeah,

One MC, and also Dimas Akira. Nah, tadi kita udah bahas party di hari Sabtu dan Minggu di weekend. Sekarang kita bakal bahas party di weekdays minggu depannya, yaitu di hari Senin 7 September ada di Mesa Weekly Event Kongkuriko with DJ Anjas, Talisa, Diomes, Pablo, One, and MC Bajo, and also MC Mix. Vogue Bali Weekly Event Sauce with DJ Davin, Bas, Galipan, and MC Casey Jones. Moving on ke hari Rabu 9 September, last but not least ya, Damaria Ino Event with DJ Azam, Pablo, Daniel Sangir, and Julian.